dog just a little bit. Come on. No, I ain't gonna do it. I know you want me, but I ain't. If I can get a lady to come up here where I am, I'll do it. Just one lady. If I can get one lady to come up here, and we'll do the dog. One lady. I need one lady to come up here and help me. Can I get just one? Then we'll show you how to dog.